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1: Dear Miss Ops, go ahead.
0: I have spoken with the hospital. We're going to put that Virginia Beach long haul on hold until we get units available.
1: In 10-4 EMS Ops, copy that we're going to be putting the transport to Virginia Beach in holding until unit clear up of VH is aware, 2004.

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0: 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I'm out at 229 Wax Myrtle. I got a three-story wood frame. Pierce building's been evacuated. Be out investigating.
1: 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Three-story building has been evacuated. Out investigating.

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2: Go ahead, come in.
3: You can proceed in code 1 for the investigation. A unique situation.
2: Truck 12 guns.
4: Central Deputy Chief 17. Be on location. Looks like I got a two-story residential, nothing showing from Alpha. Go ahead and establish C-Tone command. And can you verify that last four on that number you gave me was 7916?
1: Negative, 7915, 7915, two-story structure. Nothing showing from side A. Deputy Chief 17 has C-Tone command, 0251.
5: I'll explain when you get here.
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0: Go ahead.
1: Roger, Chief. We're about a half a mile less than out. We're requesting assignment.
0: When you come in just past the airport road, you're going to turn right on Clark, and then it's going to be the next right. Come all the way down to the end and just send your manpower forward. We'll never get the engine down here.
1: Just copies are it. Central truck 12 on scene.
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2: The C2 command.
0: Can you verify that last four on that phone number, 7916?
2: Negative, 7915. 7915.
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0: 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You'll be the stage out here on the street.
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1: 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Stand by.

0: 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All Southern Charge units clear.
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0: 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Breathing problems, Delta response. 803, Bermuda Bay Boulevard, Spring Arbor, cross of St. George Road and Cambridge Road.
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0: Central, can you advise the medic unit that's responding to Spring Arbor, they passed the turn?
1: Central to ambulance 11, did you copy engine 14's traffic that you passed the turn? 10-4.

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1: Rescue 14, Station 1, send me a 17 Delta 4, 17 Delta 4 for a 50-year-old male who fell down the stairs, right side injury, unable to talk clearly, 714. 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
1: 10-4, is this going to be Ambulance 1-2 or Medic 1-2?
0: Ambulance.
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1: Lifeguard's on duty. Coquina, same traffic. Buxton, same traffic. Frisco, same traffic.
2: 10-4, all National Park fans. Make sure to fill out your sheet during the day and have a good day. Let us know if you need anything. Thank you.

0: 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Station, 5. Accident, unknown injury, 29 Bravo 4. South, Seachase Drive, and South Croatan Highway.
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0: All cars are off the roadway. We've got a rollover.
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0: 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Seizure Charlie response. 322 Pine Grove Trail, cross of Whale Lane and Harrington Avenue.
1: 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This is going to be for a 12 Charlie 1, 40-year-old male, non conscious, having a seizure. 904. Truck 16, I copied. You're on scene at 905.

0: 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And can you dispatch engine 21 for us?
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0: Yeah, Wayne, if you guys could come down just past the PD, we got debris everywhere from the center turn lane all the way to the west.
1: All right, copy that. Coming down past the PD.

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0: Ops 3-2, sir, thank you.
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1: Medic 2-1.
0: 2-1's gonna be clear, 1 refusal.
1: Denver Mike 2-1, you're gonna be clear with 1 refusal. Number 12, 1-2 at 925. Denver Mike 2-1, do you wanna be put back on that transport?
0: 10-4-6-2-1 will be attached at Chesapeake Transport.
1: Denver Mike 2-1, back him out to the hospital, 926.
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0: 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Cross of Martins Point Road and Pond Drive.
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0: Central, the medic unit that's responding to that call at 600 Currituck Road, that's going to be Medic 4-2 instead of Medic 9-1.
1: 2-4.
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4: Chickhawk, the 2-4. 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
0: Terrified it's going to be around 2 foot. We're going to have mostly cloudy weather today. Tides should be low around 11:22, high around 6 o'clock tonight. All beach flags are coming off over there.
8: Oh, sorry.
9: Analyst 1-2, clear, number 14, 14, 10-4.

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0: 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Stand by for the beach report.

0: Today is Wednesday, May 27th. We have a low rip current risk today and a high tide at 5:46 p.m. and a low tide at 11:19 a.m. Water temp is about 64 degrees. We have a high air temp of 81 and a low of 72. Sunny with maybe some clouds rolling in. Southwest wind all day at 13 to 11 miles per hour. Non-emergent traffic to the biking news zone, 2425. And emergent traffic to 900. Have a great day and let us know if you need anything.
1: Two, four.
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1: And get some chalk, and right on that board at triangle, put a lifeguard on duty and today's date. Thank you.
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0: 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Accident, unknown injury, 29 Bravo 4, West 5th Street and North Croatan Highway.
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Central Medical 11, Station 14 members. For law enforcement on scene, there's going to be no PIs. Vehicles are blocking the red line 11.1.

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0: 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We have a 2-car 1050. We're going to be shutting down 5th Street intersection.
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0: Central from 5th Street Command. Update, we have northbound lanes open. We're blocking off southbound lanes.
1: Denver Command, northbound lanes open. Southbound closed. Lanes back.

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1: 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Your number's 220-1139.

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2: 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You're going to have coverage 2 and 8. 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
0: 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Dear Central Medic 22, just be advised, we're responding from Mania.
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2: 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Central City units responding to 9621 South Old Oregon Light Road. Just be advised. She'll be in the elevator on the ground level. She will have her dog inside the elevator with her.
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1: Copy. I'm meeting you at Kitty Hawk Road on the beach.
0: After you grab the last flag at Kitty Hawk Road, we'll meet at Bathhouse on the beach.

0: 35 Third, is this the one that I'm right in front of right now?
1: 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I saw them floating on their back, but it looks like they've come back up now.

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0: 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Is this going to be one of the apartments or is this in a business?
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0: 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Patient refusal AMA.
1: 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Your number is 2424 1248.
0: Operations Medic 22, we're clear. 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Where would you like us?
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1: Go ahead,
0: 411. Come in the first entrance. It's going to be the one between Scarborough Lane and Scarborough Fair. And just past the Grays, you're going to see a statue parked there. And come up the walkway that way. 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

0: Central, Jeremy cruising route to Bay Club.
1: Jeremy, so you're going to be around at 1322. This is going to be at the Salt in Cypress.

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1: What?
0: 2-1's back from the long haul. 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

0: 2-1. I'm going to get you to return to 2. Advise me to get in district. I may need to send a truck to 8.
1: EMS Ops, transport EMS 33 Alpha 1 Tango, 4800 South Croatan Highway, Outer Banks Hospital, cross of East Mall Drive and East Dunn Street.
2: EMS Ops, this is going to be distance here, Princess Anne, for colitis, 1330. Chief 15, go ahead.
3: Central, give me an incident number for removing debris from the road in front of 800 Collington Road, and I'll be clear.

0: 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Reference to that last transport is going to be coming from MedSurge.
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1: Station 2, this is going to be in the parking lot. Any black Chevy pickup for a 67-year-old female, possible heart attack, still gathering further, 1358.
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2: 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I'm at Forest Street, and the trash can is on fire. It's just charring now. 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
1: Negative,
2: Virginia. Station 16, this is going to be in reference to a trash can on fire on the beach reported by lifeguards on scene 1419.
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0: 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Do you want me to dispatch another call, or you want to go to that?
1: Negative Central, we'll locate them.

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0: Central from Deputy Chief 16.
1: Alright, is that Forest Street? I'll be clear.
2: Denver Deputy Chief 16, fire is out. You're going to be clear. 93636 at 1427.
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0: There, Central Truck 16's on location, 430 West South Turner Drive. You know, one story medical facility, nothing showing from the Alpha. Well, Pete Command, be out investigating.
1: The Truck 16 on scene of a one story medical facility, nothing showing from the Alpha side. Has Command, 1429.

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0: I've got a guard going in on a kayak for 3 with flotation about 600 yards out.
1: Or what's your location?
0: I'm at Dogwood.
1: 10-4. Keep me updated.
2: Dogwood, I copy. Nine oh five, copy that.
1: Copy.

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1: Yeah, I'm on TAC at the panel.
0: We're going to silence the alarm for now.

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0: Central, you can show us on scene at 10.5 shops. We got a single story commercial strip mall. 360 has been complete. We got nothing showing from the exterior. Engine 21 is going to be at the standpipe. We do have a water source. I'll have 10.5 shops command. We'll be on investigative mode operating on TAC 16.
1: 21, you're on scene. Single strip mall structure, 360 has been completed. Nothing showing you up layout in investigation mode, working off TAC 16, 1437.
2: Central Deputy Chief 16 on location also.
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1: Chat, you're bonking out. I've tried to silence it twice. It's denying it, saying it's a supervisory alarm, and I can't tamper with it.
0: Hey, go to DCC1 Direct.

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1: Good. Guard has made contact. Everything appears to be 10-4. All victims are headed in.
2: Engine 21, are we able to make access?
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0: Ten four, trying to advise you that the alarm company is called back to advise it's coming from riser number 2, water flow.
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3: 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So, still on loop 1.

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0: 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Yeah. Can you head on down to Luke Street, please?
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0: I'm at the other file on activation. 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

0: 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Central 900, we're going to call Dogwood Beach Access. Three subjects out too far. They're coming back in if you get any calls.
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1: EMS Ops is going to be Transport 33 Alpha Tango to Greenville for chest pain and pericardial effusion, 1449.

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1: Peak Command.
0: Alarm is set off due to a sprinkler malfunction. Alarm, the sprinkler system is out of service on hallway 500. Peak will be placed on fire watch. Command is terminated.

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Sprinkler is shut off at Hall 500. Peak is total night fire watch. You're going to be clear, number 3838 at 1452.

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10-14, this is going to be a faulty detector. 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
1: Go ahead.
0: Can you give a description, color hair, color of his hair, what he was wearing, that kind of stuff?
1: Gray hair, full body tattoos, no shirt, dark shorts.
2: How tall is he? What do you think he weighs?
1: 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He's sitting down next to a lady in a chair.
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1: No, he's been up and down the beach, also harassing some of the other patrons and people on the beach.
2: All right, thank you.
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1: System. We had a system activation due to water pressure issues. We did advise tenant to contact sprinkler company to reset the system. You can terminate command show on exit, fire units clear, ready for service.

Diversion 21, it was going to be a system activation due to water issues. You did advise them to contact the sprinkler system to reset the system. You're going to be clear. All right, number 37, 37, 1521.

0: 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Cross of Virginia Dare Bridge and US 64 bypass.
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0: 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There's nothing showing at this point.
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0: Okay, you can slow any additional response to Conservation Way. We have a pull station activated, but we don't have anybody here that knows how to reset it.
1: We copy. Slow additional response. 1504.

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1: Chief 17.
0: Is there a Fish and Wildlife law enforcement officer en route to this alarm?

0: Negative. Do you need them to respond?
1: Yes, please. There is only one volunteer from Fish and Wildlife on scene, and they are unable to reset the alarm. I'm not on scene, but I made contact with Engine 171, and they need a little help from somebody else from Fish.
0: Denver, we'll contact them.
1: Thank you.

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1: Good.
0: I'm getting ready to mark on scenes. You want me to take command or leave that to you?
1: You're fine. It don't bother me.
0: 10-4, I just want to go ahead and get it established.

0: Central Ranger 172 on scene. I'll go ahead and establish Wildlife Command. We have 172 being investigated motor this time.
1: 172 on scene. Establishing command. Investigating 1642.
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1: Can you repeat that?
0: Call me on my cell, please.
1: 10-4.

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1: Wildlife Command.
0: Alarm's been reset. You can show all Station 17 units clear at this time.
1: Wildlife Command's been reset. All Station 17 members are going to be clear. Do you still need Fish and Wildlife unit to respond?
0: Yeah, you can cancel Fish and Wildlife Central. Thank you.
1: 10-4. Cancel Fish and Wildlife. You're clear. Your number's going to be 4545 at 1620.

0: 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Ambulance 1-2.
1: Ambulance 1-2.
0: Ambulance 1-2 is clear. Patient refusal AMA.
1: Ambulance 1-2 is going to be clear with patient refusal AMA. Your number is going to be 4444 at 1629.

0: Yeah, San Francisco, G42. Show me in the area, out investigating.
1: This is G42 in the area, out investigating, 1557.

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1: Coquina, same traffic.
2: Crystal, same traffic.
3: 10-4. 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Thank you.

0: Air Central, this is G-42.
1: This is G-42.
0: Patient's been extricated from the elevator. Scene's been turned over to maintenance. All 42 units be clear and available.
1: Did you need paperwork? Universe is G-42. Patient's been extricated from the elevator. Turned over to property management. You're going to be clear, number 4646, 1704.

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0: 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Person fallen, Bravo response. 317 West Helga Street, cross of Lee Avenue and Susan Drive.
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0: 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Where's 6 up at that?
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1: 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Also be advised, ADT advised it came from a driver. 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

0: 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I'm still trying to locate you. 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
1: Diversion 11, still attempting to locate, keep everybody responding, code 1. Medic 41, continue, 1909.
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0: Dear Med Flight, Hemo Transport, 4800 South Croatan Highway, Outer Banks Hospital, cross of East Mall Drive and East Dunn Street.
1: This is Dear Med Flight at Outer Banks Hospital, transport to Chesapeake, Central Communications, 1929.
2: 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We're going to turn that down due to weather.
1: 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Turning it down due to weather. 1929.

0: EMS Ops, Transport EMS Emergent 33 Charlie 6, 4800 South Coatan Highway, Outer Banks Hospital, cross of East Mall Drive and East Dunn Street.
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